0: watching for the sport. Some are watching for the day drinking. It's a summer of soccer.
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0: 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Congratulations to Drake.
1: Let's go. Like you out of control. Mm-hmm. That thing to your throat gets sore. Bend it on down, put your face on the floor. That to your legs can't stand. High freak.

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They tryna cover it up like a quilt. Rari go skirt on a boy like a kilt. Kept it 100 on paper like Will. Tricking it off on a pay and a bill. That's just how I do the sauce and the spill.

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0: watching for the sport. Some are watching for the day drinking. It's a summer of soccer.
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0: 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Some are watching for the day drinking. 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